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0: 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Y'all talking about stealing the swag. Y'all ain't got the swag I got. Y'all got Midtown swag. Y'all got Midtown sex.
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0: he's burning low. 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
1: Come here, baby. 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